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This is how I roll, animal print pants out control. It's Red Food with the

Ζενάντινι. Jennifer Lopez in David Guetta, Save Me Tonight. Don't know.

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Mr. Smith, you reduced me to tears. I promise you it won't happen again.

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2: Would you rescue me? 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Would you take my call when I start to crack? Would you rescue me? Would you rescue me? Would you rescue me when I'm by myself? When I need your love, if I need your help, would you rescue me? 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

0: rescue me? 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Would you rescue me? Would you rescue me? Would you rescue me when I'm by myself? When I need your love, if I need your help, would you rescue me? Would you rescue me?
1: 10 rož cuvrsti na Frišen zrasli.
2: Pri nas je pa na Frišen poknal 10 hitov vrsti.
1: Na radiju.

0: Tole je Antenin in dober hit.
1: Working hard, yeah right, picture that with a Kodak, or better yet, go to Times Square, take a picture of me with a Kodak, took my life from negative to positive, I just want y'all to know that, and tonight, let's enjoy life.